0: Einer eurer absoluten Favorites. In den Top 20 der meistgesuchten des Tages. Gordo und Renew Sonneveld. Und Loco Loco. Auch in den Top 20 der meistgelikten. Und Renew Sonneveld hat uns mal erzählt, wie es denn eigentlich zu diesem Track kam.
1: I wrote the initial version of the track on my way to Elro in Spain. And you know this feeling when you're a bit hammered and you suddenly speak another language? Well, this is how I came up with the lyrics. And it turned out great. And after this, like I showed it to some people there. People loved it. I played it in my set. And then I sent the initial of a demo to Gordo. And he was like, okay, what the fuck? We gotta finish this. And that's how it all came about.
0: Ja, also er war auf dem Weg zum Elro Festival.

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See you at the bar, you was hardly talking. That's when I knew that your heart was scarring. Friends to lovers need a part to star in. Like, wait, babe, let me ask your pardon.

Let's get the party started. See you at the bar, you was hardly talking. That's when I knew that your heart was scarring. Friends to lovers need a part to star in. Like, wait, babe, let me ask your pardon. This ain't Gucci, this is Prada, darling. If you want something, you can ask.